0: 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We love rap music. Listen, we got a caller on line one. Caller, what's your problem?
1: Hello. I'm on the air with T-Pain.
0: How's it going?
1: It's going good. My girl ain't doing a thing she used to do.
0: I got just what you need. Brand new Chris Brown, T-Pain. You heard it here first. Nappy Boy.

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1: Katne featuring Dior. 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Funnix.

Ты ж на своем. Nobody's all in Miami, they not drinking lean out the Grammy. Shorty gon' pull up no panties, you know she gon' do it for nothing. Came up for niggas and licks, you know.

mouth with an arch in their spine. We go to Booba Trap VIP, I'm tryna be in disguise. We got a rich Malone, that's how you know she mine. 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I got so many of these out of my hoes, I can't even hide it. 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
3: 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Sonono, we don't stop. 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

0: send that truck.
1: This a wine, yo. 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One like a motorbus head, bro.
2: Yeah, man.
3: Snowman is all in my hammering. And I think I'll lean out the Grammy. Shorty gonna pull up no panties. You know she gonna do it for nothing. Came up finessing her licks. You know how this paper shit get.
2: Tell you long, nothing.

0: I got you. I got you. We have to look at that. Eminem, DMX, Obie Trice.
1: We never met, but best believe you're gonna know me when I'm this close to see you exposed as phony. Come on,
0: lang geleden, hè, dit, hè?
1: Pick me up, throw me.
0: Oh, wat dacht je van deze? Van de Black Album.
2: It's just a public service announcement. Sponsored by Just Blaze and the good folks at Rockefeller Records.
3: Fellow Americans, it is with the utmost pride and sincerity that I present this report
0: wow.
3: as a living testament to the collection of history in the making during our